0: What's up, world? 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

Jordan if ever I touch a portion of they fender. 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
2: Hello, Lagos. I'm Vanessa Adarsin. The time is 7 a.m. and this is a Cool FM news update. Kidnappers have attacked two buses carrying NYSC members and other passengers along the Owerri Onitsha Expressway, abducting several people traveling from Ibadan to Akwa Ibom and Abia State. Police say 10 victims were rescued at the scene after a swift response by security agencies, with both buses recovered. The exact number still missing is being verified while search and rescue operations continue to track the attackers and free the remaining captives. Next on the news, President Bola Tinubu's Independence Day speech was meant to inspire hope, but for one group, it has done the opposite. Public sector unions under the Joint National Public Service Negotiation Council have begun a three-day nationwide warning strike from today. They say the president's broadcast failed to address their demand to cut petrol price to 500 naira a litre. Still in the news, as Nigeria marks another independence anniversary, young people are reflecting on what freedom means to a generation born long after colonial rule. They say it raises questions about economic opportunity, security, education, and the freedom to pursue their dreams. And finally, outside Nigeria, United States President Donald Trump says he may ask European countries to release some of their diesel reserves as he considers a ban on U.S. exports of the fuel. His statement comes as the world faces a global shortage of the fuel. The U.S. have clarified that American farmers, truckers, and businesses will be prioritized in its diesel distribution. And that's all in the news this morning. Coming up, we got more hit music and great conversations coming your way. Stay tuned. We'll be right back.

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0: 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Together, they are
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You're tuned in to The Breakfast Show with Manny and Vanessa. Good morning, Lagos. Thank God it's Friday. Yay! Yes, finally the weekend is here. And of course, you know, we got all the gist and what's making headlines and heating up the conversation this morning. This is a trending story, so let's go ahead and talk about it. First up on the trending story is a 29-year-old mother arrested for leaving her four children, including a two-month-old, home alone for 4 days to go on a cruise ship to the Bahamas. Oh my goodness. So this is so bad. I guess she chose being a baddie on a vacation than to take care of her own kids. This is truly scary. Apparently, they were left home alone without adult supervision to go on a three-day carnival cruise to the Bahamas. And these four kids, this is their mom forever. Like, they're stuck with them, and clearly she doesn't care about them enough. This is truly sad. Well, she has been arrested, and hopefully this is some lesson to her and to do better next time. Fingers crossed on that. But anywho, next up on the trending stories, rapper Rick Ross arrested after his ex-girlfriend accused him of violence. Ooh. Ricky Rosé, the big boss. Who would have thought? Drama. I mean, the videos of them together look so good. When she revealed he physically assaulted her and they've broken up, it was such a big surprise. Right now, there's a video of his lawyer begging the judge that they should release him and change his prison clothes because apparently he's a celebrity. So he should get some kind of celebrity treatment or whatever. And the judge clearly did not give a damn. She completely ignored when he said that. But anywho, he has been released for now, and we'll see how this case goes for him soon enough. And then finally on the trending stories, TikToker Audrey deletes all pinned engagement videos with her fiance from all social media accounts amid his multiple relationship drama. Wow, what a twist. If you remembered, we talked about this a while ago, that a bunch of girls came out on TikTok saying they were dating her fiance after she announced her engagement. It was a huge mess. A lot of opinions about this. Some people say, well, she knew about this. How did she not know? There are so many girls and she won't call off her wedding and all that. Well, this is definitely a hint that she has probably ended her relationship with him, or she's just trying to avoid more drama. But either way, this definitely serves him right. For now, that's it on the trending stories. Don't forget to join the conversation and let's know what story got your attention this morning. You can send a message or a voice note. The WhatsApp line is 090-8826-5016. That is 090-8826-5016. Coming up in a bit is a trending stories review, and of course, the No Smoky Party Jollof Rice, our radio show. It's going to be super fun. You have to tune in. It's going to be a blast. You have a chance to win some cool merchandise, some goodies. Yay! From Noah this morning. For now, let's switch up the vibe, though, and turn up the music. This is Kumi and Zlatan with Pressure. We'll be right back, Lagos.

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0: 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Who will become Nigeria's next Kellogg superstar? The countdown begins. 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

0: 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What a title. Okay.
1: Did you just say malaria?
0: Malaria. Honestly. What in the world? Anywho. Welcome back to the Trending Stories Review. We got some very exciting gist up for you this morning. It's all about We Yan. Like we're yanning right now.
1: We're yanning right now.
0: Yeah.
1: And you know, Manny and Vanessa, we don't just yan anyhow like that, you know?
0: Period, okay.
1: It's all about good stuff for you. Mm-hmm. And because we love you, sometimes when you listen to us, we got some very interesting information, guys.
2: Ooh.
1: Like this one. You know how they say Sakpa is real?
0: Yes.
1: You know, the embers are here, money is scarce, things like that.
0: Everyone needs money.
1: Everyone needs money. So if we have a plug for you, then best believe it's good for you. All right? So I want you to think about your daily life. You know, what happens every day? You chat. Don't you chat every day?
0: Yeah, we
1: you
0: all
1: chat.
0: Do.
1: Don't you send money every day?
0: Paying bills.
1: You pay
0: well.
1: Bills every day. You shop every day.
0: You invest every day.
1: You invest every day.
0: Mm-hmm.
1: Now, you do all this on several platforms, on your phone, laptop. Now, imagine if you could do all these things on one single app.
0: Wow.
1: That would be cool. You know,
0: very
1: it saves
0: cool.
1: you data time, and energy, and networking time, and all of that. And the app, like Vanessa said, is called We Yan.
0: We Yan.
1: Like We De Yan.
0: Yes, spelled W-E-Y-A-N, We Yan.
1: We Yan.
0: Mm-hmm.
1: And as a matter of fact, if you even want to purchase the recent Dangote Refinery IPO, you can actually also purchase it on We Yan.
0: Yep, it's live on the app right now. It's officially live, and you can access it directly inside the We Yan app. But wait, before you even buy a single share, We Yan is giving you free money just for signing up today.
1: What did you say?
0: Free money.
1: What did you say?
0: Free money.
1: Ah, now it's getting interesting, Avi.
0: That's right. Yeah, so imagine how cool that is. Because this promo code is your golden ticket, grab a pen or open your notepad right now. 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
0: Mm-hmm.
1: This is a special promo code from Manny and Vanessa to you guys.
0: Mm-hmm.
1: Now, we they give you this promo code, though. No, be We Yan. Now, we they give you because when you use this code, all right, on the application, you get yourself free 500 naira.
0: Wow.
1: That means you can choose to use the money for whatever you want to do. 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
0: What sounds, are the steps?
1: It sounds like Elon Musk code.
0: Mm-hmm. Sounds very high tech. CCAZQ4.
1: Yeah, CCAZQ4. I like it.
0: Mm-hmm.
1: Well, the first thing to do is, first of all, just download the app.
0: Yeah.
1: All right? When you do that, you sign up. It's like a normal app where you sign up. You go to your App Store or Google Play Store. 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
0: Mm-hmm.
1: All right? 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
0: Yes, CCAZQ4.
1: Yeah, you put it there to create your wallet. Now, when you do that, We Yan will now drop 500 naira free cash into your account.
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0: 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To buy shares in Nigeria, you need a clearinghouse number, popularly known as CHN.
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1: 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I'll wait till tomorrow. No.
0: Yes, there's a limit.
1: There's a limit. So you got to hurry up and do it now. Don't forget, download Rian and enjoy the free cash and use the features to solve your problems in your daily life. If you have done that this morning, send us a WhatsApp message. Say, Mani Adeyano with Wiano. Or send it this morning so we can see you and confirm you. And you never know.
0: Yeah, be part of it. You don't want to miss out on this for sure. Investing is so important.
1: You know,
0: I remember
1: what?
0: We had a conversation with him a while ago about this. And yeah, it was such a great convo. It's important to invest and to
1: Vanessa, you're spot on. Mm-hmm. Because, you know, people could be skeptical about investing money. I understand. You know, times are crazy here. I understand. But, you know, when a platform is actually helping you, this is what I call encouragement. And in Nigeria, we need encouragement.
0: Yes.
1: This is an app that's encouraging you. Okay, fine. You don't want to. Okay, I mean, let's encourage you to start trading or start buying shares or start something. I don't know the last time you heard of a platform that's giving you 750 Naira free just for downloading it.
0: And if you're thinking if Rian, how authentic it is, well, if you want to check that, you can actually check the Dangote, the list of companies that are under the IPO, then you will see Rian there just to make sure, just to let you know that Rian is very authentic, okay?
1: Absolutely, Vanessa, 100%, 100%. So once again, don't forget the code is...
0: All right, once again, the code is CCAZQ4, CCAZQ4. Coming up in a few minutes, we got sports. But in the meantime, let's get back to the music. This is DJ Tunes, Wizkid and Fula with One Condition. We'll be right back, Lagos. Stay tuned.

0: in sports.
1: Good morning, Lagos, Nigeria. Anton the Voice right here, ready to bring you some updates from the world of sports. Let's begin pretty quickly with the results from the UEFA Nations League competition yesterday. Well, of course, we saw performances, strong performances from the likes of, well, Portugal, who went on to win 4-2 against Denmark. That goal coming from the likes of João Cancelo. Bruno Fernandes was really good with a number of assists as well. Gonçalo Ramos on the score sheet, as well as the likes of Vitinha, all producing some big moments. So, fair to say that no Cristiano Ronaldo, maybe no problems at the moment. Cristiano Ronaldo left camp a day before yesterday after, well, he was dropped in the game against Norway and wasn't assured of playing in that fixture against Denmark. Well, we also saw some other games in terms of performances. We saw the likes of Germany win 2-0 against Serbia. Greece played a tour draw with Netherlands. And of course, Wales winning 2-1 against Norway. Not a very good news from an Arsenal perspective. Christos Zolis picked up an injury in that game. And that adds up to, well, Kai Havertz, who already is nursing an injury while representing Germany this international break. Well, away from that, in League B, Ireland 2, Austria 2, Israel 0, Kosovo 0 as well. In UEFA Nations League Group D, Azerbaijan 0, Liechtenstein 0, Malta 1, Gibraltar 1 as well. And in the African Cup of Nations qualifiers, one game went down yesterday. Guinea defeating Kenya at home 1-0. In the other game for today, UEFA Nations League A, Belgium will be up against Turkey. France will be up against Italy. So that's a massive game. Italy under, well, the former Manchester City manager Roberto Mancini will be hoping to bounce back after losing against Belgium in the opener. Also, Bosnia and Herzegovina up against Sweden, Hungary against Georgia, Poland against Romania, Ukraine against Northern Ireland as well. These and many other games to come alive today, talking about the UEFA Nations League. All right, moving away from that, let's quickly talk about, well, something coming from the Super Eagles camp. Super Eagles captain Wilfred Ndidi has reportedly withdrawn from, well, Nigeria's international friendly against Russia on Tuesday, and that's potentially dealing a blow to, well, Eric Shell's side, who've got 24 men lined up for this friendly game on the 6th of October at the Mission in Novigrad. Hearing that he could be replaced by Osuji, Victor Osuji of Club Bruges. We'll have to see what happens in the coming days. The exact reason for his withdrawal from the squad has not yet been fully confirmed. However, we'll see the likes of Kelechi Iheanacho return to the team and a couple of debutants as well. That's so much we can take this morning from Sports Updates. Enjoy more with Manny and Vanessa.
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0: 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It's Maddie and Vanessa here, and welcome back to the Trending Stories Review. We do got a voice note here on the WhatsApp line responding to the conversation. Let's check it out.
1: Morning. Good morning, Vanessa.
2: Good morning.
0: How are you? We're good.
2: Hey, man.
1: Okay, so the woman that went to the Bahamas, seriously, I don't even know what to say. Odegumani, remember you said, was it like last week or 2 weeks ago about the man that was beating his kid?
2: Yeah.
1: You know, we're all like, the man is very responsible, I think.
0: Yeah, I remember that.
1: I remember saying that it's not only men that don't deserve to be parents, even women, some women too don't deserve to be parents. I mean, you have 4 kids and you prefer to go to the Bahamas. To go and chill. Wow. Epic. Very epic. Anyway, thank God for, you know.
0: Yeah, thank God you were
1: everything panned out.
2: I'm telling you, bro.
1: Thank you.
2: I'm telling you.
0: All right, thank you for that.
1: I'm sorry, this is me from Ukraine. I forgot to say that.
2: Oh, okay.
1: Bye.
0: All right, bye. Timmy, thank you. Bye. Thank you for that voice note. Yeah, quite interesting, though. Honestly, thank God she was arrested. And yes, hopefully she stops being a deadbeat mom and rises up to the occasion because, I mean, 4 children. Crazy.
2: Yeah, this is what happens when you have people who don't understand what it means to bring a human being to this world. There are many of them. Every day we see them. Every day, people who just neglect their children. And you wonder why they turn out so bad.
0: Yeah.
2: You know, that's what it is.
0: A lot of them out there, unfortunately.
2: They turn out so bad. Mm-hmm. Mad people have parents. You know, they talk. Mm-hmm. Yeah, my people have parents, you know. So it just turns out so bad, you know. So I pray that's not your portion, sure.
0: Amen to that. All right, well, coming up in a few minutes, we got the Nas Smokey Jollof radio show. You absolutely want to stay tuned for that because you have a chance to win some cool merchandise.
2: Tell them.
0: Some merch from Nas Smokey Party Jollof.
2: Guys, it's no joke. Guys, Nas Smokey Jollof sponsorship is coming up. Mm-hmm. And if you're out there and you want to win yourself a goodie bag, let me just tell you something about goodie bags, right? Real quick. Mm-hmm. You see, a goodie bag is something you can't buy. Do you understand? And if Nor is giving you a goodie bag, it means the goodie bags supposed to be very, very interesting. Yes. Okay.
0: It was created just for you.
2: Specially created for you. Like, yeah, that's it.
0: Yeah.
2: It will have some lovely stuff inside of it. Probably tons of Nor itself and you know, and other things to go with it, like merch, you know, things you can't really buy. You'll be proud to have one.
0: Who knows, you might just even see some Smokey Party Jollof rice. Imagine that.
2: And why I like it also is the fact that...
0: Big turkey. Or Manny, what you said you like eggs with your...
2: Oh, almost. See, I cannot eat jollof without boiled egg.
0: Mm-hmm. Yes, or eggs inside.
2: It's not
0: like,
2: possible.
0: The way Manny likes it. Also, masoon, if you're like me. So, it depends on what you want. You never
2: assume,
0: know.
2: You just ask me. I'll surprise you.
0: Manny, please surprise me.
2: I'll surprise you.
0: A good surprise.
2: And the good news about this thing is that, you know, what Nor is doing, I like, is the fact that you don't have to come to their office or come to our office. Mm-hmm. Wherever you are in Lagos, they will call you up and find the location closest to you that you can just go and get your goodie bag.
0: Ooh.
2: That's so nice.
0: Very.
2: All right. So if you're a babe, you're a guy, you like to cook, okay, we have a very simple question for you to give you a head start. All right. Question
0: for you. Just tell us your secret ingredient to making your own Smokey Party Jollof. Your own jollof rice. How do you make it? What are your secret ingredients? What ingredients do you use?
2: I would love to hear how you make your jollof.
0: Yeah.
2: Just tell us how you make your jollof. You parboil your rice. You blend your pepper, onion, tomatoes. You know, then what is that ingredient that you put inside that you just can't have? You just have to put it inside.
0: Mm-hmm.
2: Or how do you measure your proportions? Are you a pepper person? Are you a tomatoes person?
0: Mm-hmm.
2: Or are you a goat meat person?
0: Ooh.
2: You understand?
0: How do
2: you, or are you a crayfish person? Or how do you do yours?
0: Yeah, we'd love to hear from you this morning.
2: Yeah, let's do that. And you call in to the show. It's starting at 8:25 this morning. So you call in, tell us your own version of how you make your jollof and how you, what's your secret ingredient? What's your most important ingredient you put? You know, and then, of course, you win yourself a goodie bag just like that. All right?
0: Yep, coming up in a few minutes, we got the Nas Smokey Party Jollof Radio Show. And you can call us up on 0201-271-0969. That is 0201-271-0969. Or you can send, or you can actually call us up on WhatsApp as well. That is 090-88-265-016. It's 090-88-265-016. 865-065-016 and be part of the fun brought to you by Noah, which is coming up in a few minutes. In the meantime, let's get back to the music. This is Latan with Italawa.
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1: 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Who will become Nigeria's next Kellogg's Superstar? 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
2: 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I'm Adeife Adeniran, and this is your news update. Family, friends, and dignitaries gathered in Lagos today for the funeral mass of veteran Nollywood actor Olu Jacobs, his wife, actress Joke Silva, and their sons, Olusoji and Olubenga, attended the service at his present home in Lekki. Lagos State First Lady Ibijoke Sanwo-Olu, Deputy Governor Obafemi Hamzat, and other dignitaries were also in attendance to honor the late actor. Jacobs died on September 16th at the age of 84, and his funeral service will be followed by a private burial. On to other news, 9.3 million young Nigerians should be voting for the first time during the 2027 elections, according to INEC. The electoral umpire said on Friday that the exact figures, 9,324,349, registered as new voters during the 2026 continuous voter registration exercise. INEC Chairman Joash Amupitan has praised the country's young and says that the figures reinforce the critical role of youth participation in Nigeria's electoral process. National Commissioner Kunle Ajayi has warned young Nigerians against electoral violence and misinformation, urging them to, quote, verify before you amplify, end quote. Finally, outside Nigeria, hundreds of schools are closed in France as students continue to protest about the state of classrooms. They are complaining about a lack of teachers, overcrowded classrooms, and run-down buildings. The protest started earlier this week in Paris before spreading to other parts of the country. And there you have it. That is the news update on 96.9 Cool FM. The show continues.

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What up, twin? Yeah, that's my 2020 twin. 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

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Putting all the bed, leather Gucci jacket, I'm sexier than red. What? The f*** y'all mean? Like we in Future Cup, how this

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1: Yo, yo, it's the weekend, and that means that we can plug musical fans, put them in a trance, and make them dance to this.
2: Songs, one countdown, zero skips. So turn up the volume, get comfortable, and let's see who's taking the crown this week. This is a Cool FM Top 10, and we're counting it down right now.
1: That's right. If you're looking for a list of the hits you shouldn't miss, here's the gist. It's the Cool FM Top 10, and we're bigger now than we were then. What you got for us, V?
2: All right, let's talk about Burna Boy becoming the first African artist to perform at Apple Music's new London Hall.
1: No way.
2: Yeah, it looks like Burna's just out here breaking records, and we love to see it. I mean, Dada Dada reached 1 billion views on YouTube, the first video in the year 2026 to do that, and a bunch of other things as well. So he's just, we understand why he's cruising in his Bugatti.
1: Ooh, love to love you, baby. Damn, keep going, my man. Keep going and breaking those records. Not to mention Spider-Man actually making a nod to our very own fella, Anikula Bokuti. You see that business with Andrew Garfield and fella?
2: Oh my God, I saw that his character was inspired by fella's music. That was so iconic.
1: I thought it kind of weird, though, because how do you draw a line from international tiff tiff to the web slinger?
2: It's crazy, but he said that it was in the movement of like the rhyme and the rhythm.
1: Okay, Andrew.
2: Spider-Man,
1: I see
2: ya. He was even dancing. And that was so interesting.
1: Nigeria to the world. Anyway, ladies and gents, without further ado, let's
2: take a deep dive into the biggest hits of the week.
1: I'm Velvet Sandpaper.
2: And I'm Vanessa.

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1: Bada bing, bada boom. The journey of 1,000 miles begins with the first step. Well, this countdown begins with the top three from last week. Remember?
2: Top three, last week.
0: At number three last week, we got a new entry. It's Cristiano and Young John with this sweet collaboration. Because, I mean, come on, when Cristiano sings, everyone listens. And Young John is the perfect sauce needed to spice up this collaboration. It's Cristiano and Young John at number three last week.

wait, baby, or should I say, oh, no, baby. Remy Boy talking about oh, no, at number two last week on the Kool FM Top 10 Countdown, doing crazy numbers, over 4 million views on YouTube so far. Go, Remy Boy, it go.

0: Yeah, ladies and gentlemen, so we had Kids Daniel and Young John dominating the chart, and Remy Boy being the challenger. Is he going to take the top spot, or is Kids Daniel going to kiss Daniel? Wait.
1: Velvet what?
0: That was weird.
1: No, that was very weird.
0: Forget I said that. My point is, it's the battle of the musical giants.
1: Right here on the Cool FM Top 10.
0: Don't go nowhere, because we're about to begin. Bubbling under in a Cool FM Top 10, the song that we think you should look out for, because you just might have a sure shot into the chart.
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1: Bubbling under in our Cool FM Top 10 for this week, we got the bad man himself, who's getting very active on TikTok now. He claims that Mr. Easy is encouraging him to do that. Okay, this is Techno with Atlanta.
0: You know, I like how all the OGs are going back to the rudimentary way of promoting music, just dancing and making videos. Apparently, everyone has grown too big for the trend.
1: Exactly.
0: But the OGs are like, nah, this is the way of the future.
1: Yep, they're coming back and we are loving this energy.
0: Like mad.
1: Yeah, keep those videos coming.

0: off this week's countdown with a brand new entry. That's right, ladies and gents, the fireman, or should I say fireboy, is here to light things up on the countdown at number 10. All right, he calls this one Imali, the 10th song on the chart this week, and of course, a brand new entry.
1: New entry.

0: number 9 this week and dropping down just 2 spots. We got the Savvy Girl in Her Element featuring Zayn Malik with this sweet, sweet love song that we can't get enough of. This is Heaven Baby by Ira Star and Zayn. But BTW, Ira keeps teasing us that we're getting this video soon.
1: And I can't wait to see it.
0: Yeah, we still haven't gotten it. We're waiting for this. And yes, bring it on. And also, speaking of Ira Star, there's a video of her linking up with ASAP Rocky. So who knows? Okay, Ira. Looks like we might be getting a collaboration soon. Or this is just a one-time thing.
1: I hope it's collaboration. No, not the one that Ira Star will come, you know.
0: Rihanna will pop off.
1: ASAP Ira.
0: Rihanna will pop off.
1: I swear. The smart thing now. Rihanna going to ask ASAP Rocky, who's that girl?
0: So you didn't just say that.
2: Au revoir.

of a bait there. Moving on to number 8, doing absolutely great. Before, dropping down 4 spots from last week's number 4, it's Davido featuring Mayaku and Fola. Enjoy sweet music.

0: That's number 7 this week and dropping down 2 spots. We got Black Bones coming in with big energy with this big tune on your biggest chart show. This is Big Performer. You know, the whole rival between Black Bones and Odemwu Du Black, we wonder if it's ending anytime soon.
1: Wait a minute, it's not over yet?
0: I don't think it is. So far, it looks like we haven't heard anything from them in a while, but the case is still on and we're waiting to see how that goes.
1: I beg you, don't do.
0: They should let it go, let it go. Microphone, may you sing along.

0: 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My new blender has arrived. 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